From the release Mood Changes, Grace Kelly, I'll Remember April. Well, a few more standards and perhaps a few other surprises in the mix for this hour. I sure hope you can stay with me. I'm Helen Wigger. Pete Malamberne with his trio, Dennis Irwin bass and Leroy Williams on drums. This is Too Close for Comfort.

Hi, I'm Borzu Banakdorpur from Alchemist, and I am this week's host of WK Arts Community Classical. 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

In your mid-Michigan weather forecast, expect mostly cloudy skies tonight with a low around 50. It'll be partly sunny tomorrow with highs in the mid-60s. And expect more sunny skies on Thursday with a high near 66.

Couple of trombonists that back in the day were billed as J and K, J.J. Johnson, Kai Winding, I Concentrate on You. Setting us up for that recording, we heard from another trombonist, Harry Waters, with I'm Getting Sentimental Over You. It's time to bring on Nat Adderley.

0: We've come a long way, but we still don't see an awful lot of women playing brass instruments, even today. This week, however, you'll be hearing from quite a few of them. It's a brass thing on the next episode of Feminine Fusion. I'm Diane Jones, and I hope you can join me.
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Tulip or Turnip, Janice Siegel from her release The Tender Trap. Let's turn now to pianist Elmo Hope. It's a lovely day today.

Don't you just love those live recordings? Not only the crowd getting into it, but the musicians as well. Mary Stallings recorded live at the Village Vanguard, Gypsy in My Soul, pianist Eric Reed, and also Ron Blake with a solo on saxophone. I'm Helen Wigger. Thank you for tuning in this hour. Nett Otter closing out with Black Sunday.

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1: In your mid-Michigan weather forecast, expect mostly cloudy skies tonight with a low around 50. It'll be partly sunny tomorrow with highs in the mid-60s. And expect more sunny skies on Thursday with a high near 66.

One of my favorite times of the day, hanging out with you. I'm Helen Wigger, and thanks for joining me for an hour of jazz. We're going to open up with a tune that was co-written by Benny Goodman and Buster Harding. It's called Scarecrow. Now, this recording from 1999 features Bob Wilbur on clarinet and alto sax. Scarecrow.

Lester Young and Teddy Wilson teaming up for that one, Love Me or Leave Me. Hi, my name's Helen Wigger, and we're going to turn now to the John Stein Trio, along with a very special guest, David Fathead Newman. This is Green Street.

On the next Great Lakes Concerts, the Traverse City Philharmonic opens with Mozart's Overture to the Marriage of Figaro, and the Lansing Symphony performs The Planets by Gustav Holst. Saturday at noon,

In your mid-Michigan weather forecast, expect mostly cloudy skies tonight with a low around 50. It'll be partly sunny tomorrow with highs in the mid-60s. And expect more sunny skies on Thursday with a high near 66.

Art Pepper with Tintin Deo, a 1957 session featured Red Garland on piano, and earlier, guitarist Bobby Broom with Thelonious Monk's Evidence. Here's a Chad Lawson trio with Past Reference.

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Martin Taylor, David Grisman with their quartet, East of the Sun. Well, here's a fun number. It was written by Duke Ellington, and who better to perform it than longtime sideman with Duke's orchestra, Johnny Hodges, Stompy Jones.

I like that arrangement of I'll Take Romance. Her name is Gail Allen, and that track taken from the release Sax and the Single Girl. I'm Helen Wigger. It's been a pleasure to be with you today. We're going to close with Ron Carter. This is Besame Mucho. Again, thanks for listening and supporting your jazz station.

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1: In your mid-Michigan weather forecast, expect mostly cloudy skies tonight with a low around 50. It'll be partly sunny tomorrow with highs in the mid-60s, and expect more sunny skies on Thursday with a high near 66.

Well, there we have a trumpet player who was probably recorded as much or more than any other jazz musician. Clark Terry right there with a Duke Ellington tune come Sunday. Duke Ellington actually kind of under the radar recruited Clark Terry into his band when Clark Terry was in Count Basie's orchestra. Come Sunday right there. And a song here musically written by Miles Davis. The lyrics were added by John Hendricks, sung here wonderfully by Tanya Grubbs. The title of this is Four. But

0: on the next Fresh Air. Cybersecurity and AI safety concerns will likely be addressed at this week's meeting between President Trump and China's President Xi in Washington, D.C. We'll talk with Rush Doshi. He helped arrange summits between President Biden and Xi and just co-authored a report on China's cyber threat to America's critical networks. 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
2: In your mid-Michigan weather forecast, expect mostly cloudy skies tonight with a low around 50. It'll be partly sunny tomorrow with highs in the mid-60s, and expect more sunny skies on Thursday with a high near 66.

Such a beautiful tune, and you likely recognized it. If not, it's Emily, that performance from Paul Salamoni. Cyrus Chestnut at the piano, an Elvis Presley song, In the Ghetto before that. Trumpeter Henry Red Allen takes over now. Title of this is There's a House in Harlem for Sale.

0: Hi, I'm Borzo Banakhtarpour from Alchemist, and I am this week's host of WKAR's Community Classical. 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

Four of Dave Brubeck's six children are professional musicians, and two of them are featured right there, Chris and Dan, in the Brubeck Brothers Quartet. It's Friends Beyond Time. Two saxophonists now, Al Cohn and Zoot Sims together, playing one titled Blue Hodge.

0: talking about your eyes, child. Your eyes, them eyes, should've been eyes, them pretty eyes, eyes, eyes, eyes, eyes. Thank you.
1: Yeah, one of the all-time greats right there. That is Carmen McRae and the old favorite, Old Devil Moon. I'm Bob Studebaker, ready to put a final touch on this collection of listener-supported jazz. Thank you for making it all possible. Pianist George Cable's now leading the way through one titled, I Told You So.

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1: In your mid-Michigan weather forecast, expect mostly cloudy skies tonight with a low around 50. It'll be partly sunny tomorrow with highs in the mid-60s, and expect more sunny skies on Thursday with a high near 66.

This hour of jazz begins right now with Roy Haynes leading a band from an album that he put out celebrating Charlie Parker. This song Bird did, but isn't always associated with him. It's Kenny Garrett playing sax here. April in Paris, beginning this collection of jazz.

Yeah, some good time music right there. That is Rod McGahey and Honeysuckle Rose, if you didn't already recognize the tune. Bob Studebaker, if you're thinking, I wish I had a little more summer, well, I can't do anything about that, but I can play this. It's organist Jack McDuff and George Benson playing guitar.

0: 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Autumn means harvest, and harvest means celebration, with drinking, singing, and dancing, and of course, plenty of music. I'm Linda Kernahan. 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
1: In your mid-Michigan weather forecast, expect mostly cloudy skies tonight with a low around 50. It'll be partly sunny tomorrow with highs in the mid-60s, and expect more sunny skies on Thursday with a high near 66.

That is percussionist Ray Barreto leading the ensemble through a very nice tune written by Wayne Shorter, Sleeping Dancers Sleep On. Ike Quebec, saxophonist Ike Quebec before that, If I Could Be With You. And Dimitri Matheny plays flugelhorn now, When Lights Are Low.

0: On our next New York Philharmonic broadcast, we present the Symphony No. 7 by Gustav Mahler. I'm Alec Baldwin. 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

Yeah, clearly the audience was pretty happy with that. That's Please Send Me Someone to Love, Nikki Harris singing, and her dad, Gene Harris, at the piano leading the band. Up next is a track from saxophonist Joe Lovano. The title of this is His Dreams.

a Jackie Ryan performance of Summer Serenade. And just like summer, it's time for this collection of jazz to be over. I have a guitarist to wrap it up. This is Howard Alden with Unfaithful Woman.

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And thanks.

Hi, welcome. Welcome to Jazz. I'm Bob Studebaker with an eclectic collection of music all made possible by listener support. Up first is a song written by Dave Brubeck, played by the Swing Legacy. This is The Duke.

I've always loved that song, and millions of others have too. And it won a Grammy for Vince Guaraldi when he wrote it and recorded it back in the early 60s. It's David Benoit's treatment there of Cast Your Fate to the Wind. Hi, welcome to Jazz. Up next is Rick Jermanson, Wives and Lovers.

Hey everybody, this is Matt Wetroba, reminding you that if you miss any of my Sunday evening program, the first 2 hours will repeat the following Saturday. So join me for Folk with Matt Wetroba, Sunday at 6, and then again on Saturday at 6, right here on WKAR 90.5 FM.

a multi-instrumentalist, very comfortable with swing and mainstream jazz and traditional. That's Dan Block. Stay As Sweet As You Are is the title. George Masso, The Very Thought of You, right before that. And now a Sonny Rollins recording of How High the Moon.

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Yeah, pretty much at the top of anybody's list of great songs from the swing era. Billy Strayhorn wrote that, and Duke Ellington made it his theme song. It was Jay Hogarth playing Take the A Train right there. Tim Green is next with Everything I Love.

Ramsey Lewis and Nancy Wilson, a couple of old friends having some fun with the song Moondance right there. I'm Bob Studebaker. Hope you had fun with this collection of jazz that concludes right now really nicely with a violinist, Joe Kennedy Jr., and accentuate the positive.

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And thank you.

Yeah, one of those guys that does everything to begin this hour of jazz. Corey Weeds owns his own label and club and writes and records. This is called The Pour.

pianist Red Garland, and one of his own tunes there, Hey Now. And two pianists together right now, Oscar Peterson and Benny Green with Here's That Rainy Day.

Hi, I'm Borzu Banakdarpur from Alchemist, and I am this week's host of WKAR's Community Classical. 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

That is pianist B.G. Adair leading her trio through the beautiful tune You'd Be So Nice to Come Home To. Speaking of beautiful tunes, that vocal before, it came from John Lucien, a native of the British Virgin Islands. The title was Not While I'm Around. Sanctimonious Sam is next. It's a good time tune from Horace Silver that features Joe Henderson on sax.

We've come a long way, but we still don't see an awful lot of women playing brass instruments, even today. This week, however, you'll be hearing from quite a few of them. It's a brass thing on the next episode of Feminine Fusion.

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That is Ben Allison from his album Cowboy Justice, Midnight Cowboy. It's Ron Horton playing trumpet there. Up next is a nice combination of Terry Gibbs and Buddy DeFranco and a song written by Steve Allen. This is called Sleepy Old Moon.

That is Scott Hamilton, Blue Turning Gray Over You. And before that, Paula West, Always True to You in My Fashion. And that's about it. Have time for one more. I'm Bob Studebaker. Thank you for listening. Here's Pancho Sanchez to conclude Little African Flower.

from Michigan State University. 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And thank you very much.

Welcome into this next hour of jazz, starting us off with an easy swinging set, co-led by Lester Young and Sweets Edison, along with Oscar Peterson's trio on Pennies from Heaven.

The later edition of Dave Brubeck's Quartet with Bobby Militello on sax doing Cassandra. The latest edition of David J. right here with you all this hour. A little more on the soothing side now as Zoot Sims plays a misty dream dancing.

On the next Great Lakes Concerts, the Traverse City Philharmonic opens with Mozart's Overture to the Marriage of Figaro, and the Lansing Symphony performs The Planets by Gustav Holst. Saturday at noon.

Cyrus Chestnut, sharing some of that good old-time religion. Lawston Harris before that played Easy Listening Blues. It is vibraphone master Milt Jackson up now to issue us a classy uptown invitation.

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A classic late 40s rendition of the still haunting melody of Harlem Nocturne, courtesy of the Johnny Otis Band. Heard Ben Sidran just before that asking you to look here. And now to wrap up the hour for us, it's John Stein and his quartet swinging on Nika's Dream.

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And thanks.

A rare treat to open this hour of jazz for you, the usually adventurous alto saxist Lee Konitz with strings for an indie film soundtrack at his lyrical and emotive finest on I Cried For You.

The end. Mark Levine, with his very Afro-Cuban approach to You Don't Know What Love Is. It is your faithful jazz amigo, David J., here at your side this hour. Master pianist Hank Jones and his trio on stage, and all set to play now, Favors.

0: On the next Fresh Air, cybersecurity and AI safety concerns will likely be addressed at this week's meeting between President Trump and China's President Xi in Washington, D.C. We'll talk with Rush Doshi. He helped arrange summits between President Biden and Xi and just co-authored a report on China's cyber threat to America's critical networks. 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

Tempo Gypsy Jazz by the group Pearl Django on Laura. Coming up next, one of our personal favorite piano turns on Dizzy's classic, Con Alma, by Ray Bryant and his trio.

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Oh yeah, trumpeter Sean Jones from his Search Within album, and the cleverly titled Sean's Jones Comes Down. Moving on to bassist Ray Brown now with guest guitarist Ulf Fakenius doing the blues for Ray.

Some mighty impressive piano work of Kenny Drew Jr., his interpretation of When You Wish Upon a Star. Plus, we heard Chris Connor prior to that doing Senor Blues. Here now to close the hour for us, it's the General Grant Geisman and Tiki Time.

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called the Ellington Legacy, consisting of the Duke's family, former band members, and admirers, all gathered to play the Duke's tune, Pretty Women. Dave and Jay here at your side this hour. Coming up next, Bobby Hutcherson's playful tune, Little Bee's Poem, as done by the Cy Ghosts Quartet.

This week on The Fugue, we'll venture into the countryside and the tavern to celebrate the official beginning of autumn. Autumn means harvest, and harvest means celebration, with drinking, singing, and dancing, and of course, plenty of music. I'm Linda Kernahan. 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

Pianist Mark Copeland leading that session, which features a seriously serene Mike Brecker on Country Home. Plus, we heard the Keith Jarrett Standards Trio of Gary Peacock and Jack DeJohnette before that, playing Never Let Me Go. It's trombonist Frank Darmiento here now to ask, how about you?

0: On our next New York Philharmonic broadcast, we present the Symphony No. 7 by Gustav Mahler. I'm Alec Baldwin. 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

The highly respected tenor sax is Joe Henderson, with Eliani Elias and Oscar Castroneves backing him from his superb mid-90s Grammy-winning Double Rainbow All Joe Beam album. Heard Felicidade. Moving on now to Joe Magnarelli, leading his mighty strong quintet on The Village.

The German-born but Brazilian-inspired vocalist Sophie Wegner and her group Zona Sul doing The Dreamer. Sure glad you joined us this hour. Do enjoy your company. Here now to gently top off the set on Jump for Joy, the solo guitar artistry of Kenny Burrell.

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And thank you very much.

An often overlooked but truly stellar Ray Charles short-lived small band from 1956. That band included David Newman, Oscar Pettiford, and drummer Joe Harris, doing Undecided. It is your time-tested and true. David J. here with you this hour. It's Nat Simpkins teaming up with Russell Malone next to play Love Is Here to Stay.

Hey everybody, this is Matt Wetroba, reminding you that if you miss any of my Sunday evening program, the first 2 hours will repeat the following Saturday. So join me for Folk with Matt Wetroba, Sunday at 6, and then again on Saturday at 6, right here on WKAR 90.5 FM.

a superb salutary session led by guitar great Pat Martino from his late 90s album, Remembering Wes. Plus, just before that, we heard a stellar Red Holloway take on I Got It Bad. Coming up next, it's David Fathead Newman with his fine quintet playing the Freddie Hubbard tune, Up Jumped Spring.

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A simply masterful duet performance of My Funny Valentine, as played by Barry Sachs' great Jerry Mulligan, along with pianist Ted Rosenthal. Changing up the tempo for us now, it's some toe-tapping by organist Bill Hyde.

Great alto saxist and blues shouter, Eddie Cleanhead Vincent, serving up a healthy portion of his kidney stew. Topping off the hour for us now, it's Kenny Drew Sr. and a late 50s duo with bassist Wilbur Ware on Lullaby of Broadway.

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1: In Capital Region weather today, partly sunny and breezy and a high near 65. Mostly clear tonight with a low around 48. Sunny and breezy on Thursday with a high near 67. And sunny on Friday, high near 65.

nice treatment there of Cole Porter's Night and Day. Russell Gunn getting a little help from Eric Johnson on guitar. I'm Helen Wigger. That's how we got things underway for this hour of jazz. Here's Wes Montgomery with Snowfall.

0: Hi, I'm Borzu Banakdorpur from Okemos, and I am this week's host of WKAR's Community Classical. 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
1: In Capital Region weather today, partly sunny and breezy and a high near 65. Mostly clear tonight with a low around 48. Sunny and breezy on Thursday with a high near 67. And sunny on Friday, high near 65.

Saxophonist Jeff Rupert with something that he wrote called Bad Moon, taken from the release From Memphis to Mobile, Kenny Drew Jr. on piano. Earlier, Gerald Wilson Orchestra with Musette. A time to bring on Harry Allen along with Alan Vache. What Can I Say?

0: We've come a long way, but we still don't see an awful lot of women playing brass instruments, even today. This week, however, you'll be hearing from quite a few of them. It's a brass thing on the next episode of Feminine Fusion. I'm Diane Jones, and I hope you can join me.
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Dinah Washington, Crazy He Calls Me. Well, let's bring on legendary pianist, composer, educator, and I'll add to the list NEA Jazz Master, Kenny Barron, title track from his 1992 Verve release, Sambao.

Ron Gill with Satin Doll. I'm Helen Wigger. Thanks for listening. We only have about 3 minutes remaining, just enough time to sneak in this old, old 78 from 1944. It features Johnny Guarneri along with Lester Young, Hank D'Amico on clarinet, Billy Butterfield trumpet, Cozy Cole on drums. These Foolish Things from 1944, Johnny Guarneri.

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1: In Capital Region weather today, partly sunny and breezy and a high near 65. Mostly clear tonight with a low around 48. Sunny and breezy on Thursday with a high near 67. And sunny on Friday, high near 65.

Always enjoyed his playing. That was Kenny Dorm, the trumpeter with Blue Friday. I'm Helen Wigger, and this is a Wednesday as we continue with Gene Ammons, Things Ain't What They Used to Be.

0: On the next Great Lakes Concerts, the Traverse City Philharmonic opens with Mozart's Overture to the Marriage of Figaro, and the Lansing Symphony performs The Planets by Gustav Holst, Saturday at noon.
1: In Capital Region weather today, partly sunny and breezy and a high near 65. Mostly clear tonight with a low around 48. Sunny and breezy on Thursday with a high near 67. And sunny on Friday, high near 65.

City. 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

Drummer Matt Wilson was the leader for that one called There's No You. Rounding out the trio, Larry Golding's piano and Dennis Irwin on bass. It's from a 2001 release from Matt Wilson called Arts and Crafts. That was preceded by King Pleasure with Parker's Mood. Yeah, a little bit of everything for this Wednesday hour of jazz. And let's turn now to Richard Holmes with Do Nothing Till You Hear From Me.

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It's paradise to be near you like this.

Freddie Cole, title track from his 2006 release on High Note, Because of You. Probably recognize the playing of Houston Person on tenor sax. The pianist for that session was John DeMartino. Freddie Cole, I'm Helen Wigger. Thank you so much for joining me today. We're going to conclude this hour with the Ralph Sharon Trio, You're Getting to Be a Habit with Me.

0: from Michigan State University, this is WKAR Jazz. 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
1: In Capital Region weather today, partly sunny and breezy and a high near 65. Mostly clear tonight with a low around 48. Sunny and breezy on Thursday with a high near 67. And sunny on Friday, high near 65.

Eric Alexander and a few friends with I'm Gonna Laugh You Right Out of My Life. I'm Helen Wigger. Appreciate the company. Got a playlist chock full of some familiar names as well as perhaps a few that you will become better acquainted with this hour. In fact, here's an old friend, Stan Getz, Slow Boat to China.

0: on the next Fresh Air. Cybersecurity and AI safety concerns will likely be addressed at this week's meeting between President Trump and China's President Xi in Washington, D.C. We'll talk with Rush Doshi. He helped arrange summits between President Biden and Xi and just co-authored a report on China's cyber threat to America's critical networks. Join us.
1: 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Partly sunny and breezy today. We'll see a high of 65. Mostly clear tonight, low 48. For Thursday, sunshine, a high of 67. And more sunshine on Friday, a high of 65.

In our set, remembering a couple of baritone saxophonists who, not only well known for their playing, but composing as well. We just heard the Dale Fielder Quartet with I Carry Your Heart. That was written by Pepper Adams, one of over 40 tunes that he composed in his nearly 30-year career. And earlier, Nightlights, written and first performed by Jerry Mulligan back in 1963, recording from the Carrie Strayer Septet. Well, moving on, we have David Benoit. This is Blues at Sunset.

0: Hi, I'm Borzu Banakdarpur from Alchemist, and I am this week's host of WKAR's Community Classical. 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

From a release titled Make Someone Happy, that was Kelly Johnson with So Many Stars. Hi there, my name is Helen. Glad to have you with me today, whether you're tuning in on the radio or perhaps streaming us, regardless if it's the cell phone, smart speaker, or even the good old computer. Great to have you on board. Well, on board for us now, the Hot Club of San Francisco. This is Tickle Toe.

Monya Jarrett, So This Is Love, reading about her life online. Very interesting careers that she pursued, working at the Pentagon as well as Boeing, before turning to education, where she served as a teacher and later as a principal. After retiring from education, she pursued a singing career until her passing at the age of 69 back in 2002. Edmonia Jarrett. I'm Helen Wigger. Thanks for listening. Let's close with the Waverly 7.

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1: Partly sunny and breezy today. We'll see a high of 65. Mostly clear tonight, low 48. For Thursday, sunshine, a high of 67. And more sunshine on Friday, a high of 65.

Hi, I'm Helen Wigger. Saxophonist Bill Easley pays homage to Lester Young with our opening number. It's called Lester Leaps In.

Fraser McPherson Quartet, How Deep is the Ocean? Greetings, I'm Helen Wigger. Well, whether you're listening on the radio or streaming the jazz, good to have your company. These two saxophonists got together back in 1999 to record Teddy Edwards and Houston Person, The Breeze and I.

0: This week on The Fugue, we'll venture into the countryside and the tavern to celebrate the official beginning of autumn. Autumn means harvest, and harvest means celebration, with drinking, singing, and dancing, and of course, plenty of music. I'm Linda Kernahan. 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
1: Partly sunny and breezy today. We'll see a high of 65. Mostly clear tonight, low 48. For Thursday, sunshine, a high of 67. And more sunshine on Friday, a high of 65.

Alice in Wonderland. That was performed by Brent Jensen, a track from a release that came out a number of years back that kind of caught my attention with the title, The Sound of a Dry Martini. And earlier, Houston Person with The Standard But Beautiful. I'm Helen, and this is Scott Hamilton leading off our next set with Cop Out.

0: On our next New York Philharmonic broadcast, we present the Symphony No. 7 by Gustav Mahler. I'm Alec Baldwin. Please join me for that as Gustavo Dudamel conducts the New York Philharmonic this week.
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Joe Capp Organ Trio from the 2004 release titled Street Noise. That was Try It, Baby. Let's revisit an album from Regina Carter, Motor City Moments. This is Chattanooga Choo Choo.

Colleen McNabb with a tune written by Quincy Jones, Who Needs Forever? I'm Helen Wigger. Thanks for tuning in. We'll close with Darwin Gross with special guest Hank Jones, Dari's Groove.

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1: Partly sunny and breezy today. We'll see a high of 65. Mostly clear tonight, low 48. For Thursday, sunshine, a high of 67. And more sunshine on Friday, a high of 65.

There are those who would tell you that what we have right here is the best music on the radio. I would be among those. Hi, welcome to Jazz. I'm Bob Studebaker. Grover Mitchell is first up in this collection. The title of this is Blues You Can't Refuse.

As the era of the big bands ended for financial reasons in the 1950s, Duke Ellington just kept on going with his band because he made so much money from all the great songs he wrote, and it's one of them right there in a mellow tone, vibist Jay Hogard leading the band. I'm Bob Studebaker. Wednesday Jazz continues with Eric Reed, a trio performance of Benny Golson's Stablemates.

Hey everybody, this is Matt Wetroba, reminding you that if you miss any of my Sunday evening program, the first 2 hours will repeat the following Saturday. So join me for Folk with Matt Wetroba, Sunday at 6, and then again on Saturday at 6, right here on WKAR 90.5 FM.

Partly sunny and breezy today. We'll see a high of 65. Mostly clear tonight, low 48. For Thursday, sunshine, a high of 67. And more sunshine on Friday, a high of 65.

lemon twist. Even the skeptic replies that here's a suggestion you can't resist. A cool drink with ice is improved with some slices of lemon twist. It isn't merely circumstantial evidence that the lemon is a highly healthful citrus fruit. The most respected scientists agree with the physiologist that there's one fact you can't dispute. Why don't you open your eyes

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that is such a great song. Al Jarreau delivering Whisper Not, and he recorded that with the man who wrote the tune, Benny Golson. I'm Bob Studebaker. Thank you for putting some jazz into your Wednesday. Up next is noted saxophonist Dennis Soleil and a recording of Cole Porter's Love for Sale.

And with that very recognizable tune, this collection of listener-supported jazz is just about out of time. It's the New York All-Stars, and everybody knows On the Sunny Side of the Street. And pretty much everybody knows Love for Sale. It's what we heard before. Cole Porter's tune, played by saxophonist Dennis Soley with the B.G. Adair Trio. And now, to take us to just about the top of the hour, have a performance of the song Late in the Evening by the Acoustic Three.

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1: Partly sunny and breezy today. We'll see a high of 65. Mostly clear tonight, low 48. For Thursday, sunshine, a high of 67. And more sunshine on Friday, a high of 65.

time to put a nice collection of jazz on the radio. And I can do that because of you. 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Welcome to it. I'm Bob Studebaker. Trumpeter Arturo Sandoval begins with Sandu.

Well, there we have an absolutely classic composition and a magnificent performance and a pretty happy crowd in attendance there. It was the Modern Jazz Quartet and a recording of Thelonious Monk's Around Midnight, and that was captured during a swing through Europe in the early 1960s. And we are early in this collection of listener-supported jazz. I have one here that the drummer leads the ensemble, Shelly Mann, and it's a song that was a real big hit during the big band era. This is Bymir Bistashane, Shelly Mann.

Hi, I'm Borzu Banakdorpur from Okemos, and I am this week's host of WK Arts Community Classical. Join me for stories about my favorite classical music as related to my Persian heritage, this Sunday at 4 p.m. on WKAR.

partly sunny and breezy today. We'll see a high of 65. Mostly clear tonight, low 48. For Thursday, sunshine, a high of 67. And more sunshine on Friday, a high of 65.

I have to laugh when she reveals me. She's got a way of talking. I don't know why it is.

Very tasty guitar playing there from Joe Cone, that is, But Not For Me. Curtis Staggers sang Billy Joel's She's Got Away. Up next is Walter Bell playing flute and a performance of Autumn Leaves.

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pianist Brad Meldow, and a performance of Tres Palabras. Leading into something I don't play that often, it's Miles Davis, which I certainly play plenty of Miles, but not often this song. Title of this is Francing.

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1: Partly sunny, breezy this afternoon. We'll see a high of 65. Mostly clear tonight, low 48. Sunshine on Thursday with a high of 67. More sunshine for Friday with a high of 65.

Hello, and welcome to a collection of music made possible by, well, just everyday people who think it's a good idea to have jazz on the radio and then make it possible with their voluntary support. I'm Bob Studebaker. Guitarist Dan Popello performs Full Circle to get us started this time.

Ellis Marsalis at the piano with a song written by Vince Guaraldi, one of the many great things he put together for the Peanuts TV specials. Charlie Brown, title of that. Welcome to Jazz. I'm Bob Studebaker, and here's Russell Malone playing guitar, and the tune is You Will Know.

0: We've come a long way, but we still don't see an awful lot of women playing brass instruments, even today. This week, however, you'll be hearing from quite a few of them. It's a brass thing on the next episode of Feminine Fusion. I'm Diane Jones, and I hope you can join me.
1: Thursday at 7 on 90.5 WKAR. Partly sunny, breezy this afternoon. We'll see a high of 65. Mostly clear tonight, low 48. Sunshine on Thursday with a high of 67. More sunshine for Friday with a high of 65.

What a great combination of talents there. Legendary organist Jimmy Smith and guitarist Grant Green, who in the early 60s was pretty much the house guitarist for Blue Note Records. It's called Cherry. Vanessa Rubin sang right before that, and up next it's Dick Sodhalter playing trumpet, Ed Sandin on vibes, and Oh Look at Me Now.

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born 100 years ago now. John Coltrane, born on the 23rd of September in 1926, and part of this eclectic collection of jazz with I Wish I Knew. 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The Mighty Burner is next. Organist Charles Erland with More Today Than Yesterday.

Terry Roger singing with Kenny Burrell, If I Should Lose You. John Hicks led the band through Sweet Love of Mine right before that. And finishing the hour now with the John Simon Trio, Lee Morgan's composition, Ciora.

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1: Partly sunny, breezy this afternoon. We'll see a high of 65. Mostly clear tonight, low 48. Sunshine on Thursday with a high of 67. More sunshine for Friday with a high of 65.

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It wasn't all that often that Count Basie recorded in just a trio setting, but it was great when he did, and that was as long as I live right there, Count Basie. Hi, I'm Bob Studebaker. Another pianist is next. This time it's a pianist with a guy playing clarinet, Paquito de Rivera, working with pianist Beba Valdez, and it's a song about, well, homesickness, Romance en la Habana.

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1: Partly sunny, breezy this afternoon. We'll see a high of 65. Mostly clear tonight, low 48. Sunshine on Thursday with a high of 67. More sunshine for Friday with a high of 65.

It is a very nice thing, isn't it, having jazz on the radio? Thank you for making it possible with your support. That's why it's here. Generation to Generation, the title of that beautiful piece from the Jeff Hawes Trio. We heard Ruby Braff play Time on My Hands. And a nice thing here, a really nice thing here, from Rachel and Vilry. Rachel Price, she sings. Vilry writes the music, plays guitar, and just goes by one name. And this is from an album titled West of Broadway. The title of this is My Key to Gramercy Park, Rachel and Vilry.

0: on the next Fresh Air. Cybersecurity and AI safety concerns will likely be addressed at this week's meeting between President Trump and China's President Xi in Washington, D.C. We'll talk with Rush Doshi. He helped arrange summits between President Biden and Xi and just co-authored a report on China's cyber threat to America's critical networks. 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

from New Orleans, Johnny Adams right there, Blue Gardenia. Leading into Eddie Harris from Chicago, wrapping up this collection of jazz with a great performance of On a Clear Day.

0: from Michigan State University, this is WKAR Jazz. 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
1: Partly sunny, breezy this afternoon. We'll see a high of 65. Mostly clear tonight, low 48. Sunshine on Thursday with a high of 67. More sunshine for Friday with a high of 65.

Welcome into this next hour of jazz, starting us off with an easy swinging set, co-led by Lester Young and Sweets Edison, along with Oscar Peterson's trio on Pennies from Heaven.

The later edition of Dave Brubeck's Quartet with Bobby Militello on sax doing Cassandra. The latest edition of David J. right here with you all this hour. A little more on the soothing side now as Zoot Sims plays a misty dream dancing.

Hi, I'm Borzu Banakdarpur from Alchemist, and I am this week's host of WKAR's Community Classical. 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

Partly sunny, breezy this afternoon. We'll see a high of 65. Mostly clear tonight, low 48. Sunshine on Thursday with a high of 67. More sunshine for Friday with a high of 65.

Cyrus Chestnut, sharing some of that good old-time religion. Lawston Harris before that played Easy Listening Blues. It is vibraphone master Milt Jackson up now to issue us a classy uptown invitation.

Whether it's classical, jazz, or folk, it's here for you round the clock. Drop us an email if you'd like to comment on the music or report a problem. The address is mail@wkar.org.

That's Gail Allen there, and I thought about you. 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

what you think you're gonna be doing next year. What you think you're gonna be doing next year.

A classic late 40s rendition of the still haunting melody of Harlem Nocturne, courtesy of the Johnny Otis Band. Heard Ben Sidran just before that asking you to look here. And now to wrap up the hour for us, it's John Stein and his quartet swinging on Nika's Dream.

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1: Partly sunny, breezy this afternoon. We'll see a high of 65. Mostly clear tonight, low 48. Sunshine on Thursday with a high of 67. More sunshine for Friday with a high of 65.

A rare treat to open this hour of jazz for you, the usually adventurous alto saxist Lee Konitz with strings for an indie film soundtrack at his lyrical and emotive finest on I Cried For You.

The end. Mark Levine with his very Afro-Cuban approach to You Don't Know What Love Is. It is your faithful jazz amigo, David J., here at your side this hour. Master pianist Hank Jones and his trio on stage, and all set to play now, Favors.

0: On our next New York Philharmonic broadcast, we present the Symphony No. 7 by Gustav Mahler. I'm Alec Baldwin. Please join me for that as Gustavo Dudamel conducts the New York Philharmonic this week.
1: Friday evening at 8 on 90.5 WKAR. Partly sunny, breezy this afternoon. We'll see a high of 65. Mostly clear tonight, low 48. Sunshine on Thursday with a high of 67. More sunshine for Friday with a high of 65.

Mighty Nice. Some relaxed tempo gypsy jazz by the group Pearl Django on Laura. Coming up next, one of our personal favorite piano turns on Dizzy's classic, Con Alma, by Ray Bryant and his trio.

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So join me for Folk with Matt Wetroba, Sunday at 6, and then again on Saturday at 6, right here on WKAR 90.5 FM.

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Oh yeah, trumpeter Sean Jones from his Search Within album, and the cleverly titled Sean's Jones Comes Down. Moving on to bassist Ray Brown now with guest guitarist Ulf Fagenius.

Some mighty impressive piano work of Kenny Drew Jr., his interpretation of When You Wish Upon a Star. Plus, we heard Chris Conner prior to that doing Senor Blues. Here now to close the hour for us, it's the General Grant Geisman and Tiki Time.

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1: Partly sunny, breezy this afternoon. We'll see a high of 65. Mostly clear tonight, low 48. Sunshine on Thursday with a high of 67. More sunshine for Friday with a high of 65.

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called the Ellington Legacy, consisting of the Duke's family, former band members, and admirers, all gathered to play the Duke's tune, Pretty Women. David J. here at your side this hour. Coming up next, Bobby Hutcherson's playful tune, Little Bee's Poem, as done by the Cy Ghosts Quartet.

Hi, I'm Borzu Banakdarpur from Alchemist, and I am this week's host of WKAR's Community Classical. 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

Partly sunny, breezy this afternoon. We'll see a high of 65. Mostly clear tonight, low 48. Sunshine on Thursday with a high of 67. More sunshine for Friday with a high of 65.

Pianist Mark Copeland leading that session, which features a seriously serene Mike Brecker on Country Home. Plus, we heard the Keith Jarrett Standards Trio of Gary Peacock and Jack DeJohnette before that, playing Never Let Me Go. It's trombonist Frank Darmiento here now to ask, how about you?

0: Hi, I'm Borzu Banakdorpur from Okemos, and I am this week's host of WKAR's Community Classical. 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

The highly respected tenor sax is Joe Henderson, with Eliani Elias and Oscar Castroneves backing him from his superb mid-90s Grammy-winning Double Rainbow All Joe Beam album. Heard Felicidade. Moving on now to Joe Magnarelli, leading his mighty strong quintet on The Village.

The German-born but Brazilian-inspired vocalist Sophie Wegner and her group Zona Sul doing The Dreamer. Sure glad you joined us this hour. Do enjoy your company. Here now to gently top off the set on Jump for Joy, the solo guitar artistry of Kenny Burrell.

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1: Partly sunny, breezy this afternoon. We'll see a high of 65. Mostly clear tonight, low 48. Sunshine on Thursday with a high of 67. More sunshine for Friday with a high of 65.

An often overlooked but truly stellar Ray Charles short-lived small band from 1956. That band included David Newman, Oscar Pettiford, and drummer Joe Harris, doing Undecided. It is your time tested and true. David J. here with you this hour. It's Nat Simpkins teaming up with Russell Malone next to play Love Is Here to Stay.

0: This week on MSU in Concert, the students of the MSU Symphony Orchestra, but then ensembles that open up to a wider campus directory, including the MSU Concert Orchestra, open to students, staff, and faculty, as they perform the Afro-American Symphony of William Grant Still. 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
1: Partly sunny, breezy this afternoon. We'll see a high of 65. Mostly clear tonight, low 48. Sunshine on Thursday with a high of 67. More sunshine for Friday with a high of 65.

a superb salutary session led by guitar great Pat Martino from his late 90s album, Remembering Wes. Plus, just before that, we heard a stellar Red Holloway take on I Got It Bad. Coming up next, it's David Fathead Newman with his fine quintet playing the Freddie Hubbard tune Up Jumped Spring.

0: We've come a long way, but we still don't see an awful lot of women playing brass instruments, even today. This week, however, you'll be hearing from quite a few of them. It's a brass thing on the next episode of Feminine Fusion. I'm Diane Jones, and I hope you can join me.
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A simply masterful duet performance of My Funny Valentine, as played by Barry Sachs' great Jerry Mulligan, along with pianist Ted Rosenthal. Changing up the tempo for us now, it's some toe-tapping by organist Bill Hyde.

great alto saxist and blues shouter, Eddie Cleanhead Vincent, serving up a healthy portion of his kidney stew. Topping off the hour for us now, it's Kenny Drew Sr. and a late 50s duo with bassist Wilbur Ware on Lullaby of Broadway.

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1: In your mid-Michigan weather forecast, expect mostly clear skies tonight with a low around 50. It'll be sunny tomorrow with highs in the upper 60s, and expect another sunny day on Friday with a high near 66.

Hi there, I'm Helen Wigger from her 1993 Concord Jazz release, In My Life, Mary McPartland with Velas.

Nice treatment there of Cole Porter's Night and Day. Russell Gunn getting a little help from Eric Johnson on guitar. I'm Helen Wigger. That's how we got things underway for this hour of jazz. Here's Wes Montgomery with Snowfall.

On the next Great Lakes Concerts, the Traverse City Philharmonic opens with Mozart's Overture to the Marriage of Figaro, and the Lansing Symphony performs The Planets by Gustav Holst, Saturday at noon.

In your mid-Michigan weather forecast, expect mostly clear skies tonight with a low around 50. It'll be sunny tomorrow with highs in the upper 60s, and expect another sunny day on Friday with a high near 66.

Saxophonist Jeff Rupert with something that he wrote called Bad Moon, taken from the release From Memphis to Mobile, Kenny Drew Jr. on piano. Earlier, Gerald Wilson Orchestra with Musette. A time to bring on Harry Allen along with Alan Fichet. What can I say?

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I'll go through fire, and I'll go through fire. As he wants it, so it shall be.

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Like the wind that shakes the bough, he moves me with a smile. The difficult I'll do right now, the impossible will take a little while. I say I'll care forever.

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1: Dinah Washington, Crazy He Calls Me. Well, let's bring on legendary pianist, composer, educator, and I'll add to the list NEA Jazz Master, Kenny Barron, title track from his 1992 Verve release, Sambao.

Ron Gill with Satin Doll. I'm Helen Wigger. Thanks for listening. We only have about 3 minutes remaining, just enough time to sneak in this old, old 78 from 1944. It features Johnny Guarneri along with Lester Young, Hank D'Amico on clarinet, Billy Butterfield trumpet, Cozy Cole on drums. These Foolish Things from 1944, Johnny Guarneri.

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1: In your mid-Michigan weather forecast, expect mostly clear skies tonight with a low around 50. It'll be sunny tomorrow with highs in the upper 60s, and expect another sunny day on Friday with a high near 66.

Always enjoyed his playing. That was Kenny Dorm, the trumpeter with Blue Friday. I'm Helen Wigger, and this is a Wednesday as we continue with Gene Ammons, Things Ain't What They Used to Be.

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1: In your mid-Michigan weather forecast, expect mostly clear skies tonight with a low around 50. It'll be sunny tomorrow with highs in the upper 60s, and expect another sunny day on Friday with a high near 66.

City, wanna go to, no, you can't make it with me. Going to Kansas City, sorry that I can't take you. When you see me coming, raise your window high. When you see me leaving, baby, hang your head and cry. I'm afraid there's nothing.

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Parker's been your friend. Don't hang your head when you see those six pretty horses pulling me. Put a $20 silver piece on my watch chain. Look at the smile on my face. Sing me a song to let the world know I'm free. See

Drummer Matt Wilson was the leader for that one called There's No You. Rounding out the trio, Larry Golding's piano and Dennis Irwin on bass. It's from a 2001 release from Matt Wilson called Arts and Crafts. That was preceded by King Pleasure with Parker's Mood. Yeah, a little bit of everything for this Wednesday hour of jazz. And let's turn now to Richard Holmes with Do Nothing Till You Hear From Me.

0: On the next Fresh Air, Sean Combs, the music mogul known as Diddy, is in federal prison. How did he remain powerful for so long despite decades of warning signs and allegations? 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

Freddie Cole, title track from his 2006 release on High Note, Because of You. Probably recognize the playing of Houston Person on tenor sax. The pianist for that session was John DeMartino. Freddie Cole, I'm Helen Wigger. Thank you so much for joining me today. We're going to conclude this hour with the Ralph Sharon Trio, You're Getting to Be a Habit with Me.

0: from Michigan State University, this is WKAR Jazz. 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
1: In your mid-Michigan weather forecast, expect mostly clear skies tonight with a low around 50. It'll be sunny tomorrow with highs in the upper 60s, and expect another sunny day on Friday with a high near 66.